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0: this time I'll have 14. 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
1: 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He's valid. Expires 27 of 23. 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

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Morgan Mulberry, Indiana Godplay, David Paul, David 507 on a blue Chevy Silverado, occupants unknown.

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Dispatch 35, 27311, by name, date of birth. Last name, Kirk Cole, King, Union, Young, King, Edward, Nora, David, Adam, Lincoln, Lincoln. First name, Miranda, common spelling, middle initial, K, King. 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
0: I'm going to be 727 at Black Dodge Ram. It's going eastbound in the westbound lanes of Highway 62, 62 and Ford. I've had one time. Especially if I'm going to be wrapped. MV9.
1: Clear
0: 6-5-8. Dispatch 6-5-25, same traffic. Dispatch 85, arrive at 9.

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0: 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Have a medical alarm. 10439 North East State Drive. 10439 North East State Drive. 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

Yes, Master Mutan. 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

0: championship paper spilled out. 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
2: Street. I'm a 28-year-old male. 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Again, 701 South Street. 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

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It's got a laceration. Again, law enforcement's also en route. 701 South Street.

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It's South Terrace parking lot on Haines Road on a gray Kia Telluride, Indian name God, Charles Boy Frank, 599 on 715.

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assist, 219 South Elm, 219 South Elm. You have a 62-year-old male fell from standing position, does not believe he is injured, just request help up again. 219 South Elm Street, Post County Dispatch, 804. Paramedic

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0: Season light 1211, Cherry Hills Drive. 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He will be seeking medical attention, but he is requesting using a light.
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0: 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He advised he could take it.
1: 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Thank you.

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0: 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I'll be 10:06 at the coroner's office.
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1: Clear 59 and 3. Also, just for 43, the massive call from earlier in the city, they advised that 10-11 has returned from home. You can disregard. Do you need to signal 729 West 8th Street? Reference a small white poodle that is in the subject's backyard.
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Dispatch, 4 Medic 5, we're at Lamont and 62. There is a vehicle in a ditch off an embankment. We're going to need fire and ambulance, please.

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0: 1050 unknown, calling by 4 minute 5. We at 62 in Lamont have a vehicle in a ditch down an embankment. We also just received an iPhone crash detection from the same location.
1: We're clear.

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1: Picture Black Township Fire, 492 at Medical Run, Highway 62 to Lamont Road, State Road 62 to Lamont Road, have a vehicle in a ditch. 495 is on scene requesting fire and EMS. Also sending law enforcement, Highway 62 to Lamont Road, Posey County Dispatch, 956.
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Four-minute 3 needs to go back to Mount Vernon for posting. Four-minute 4, dispatch. Four-minute 4, I'll be sending you back to Wadesville for post.

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0: 2201 West Mackey Ferry Road. 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She does have the dog in her possession.
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Is that 20 innings? Indiana 826, Edward John Union. 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
0: 165 in High School Road on a red Chevy Silverado. 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
0: You signal 836 Lead Drive. A park manager called. She received a TX from a Lexus Jernigan advising that her brother is at the residence with an unknown female. The female that lives there has told her several times he's not welcome at the residence. According to complainants, that female subject is hiding in the residence, requesting an officer.
1: Give me 6. 4.

0: 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This 50-year-old male is having an irregular heartbeat. He does have a history of heart issues. He is conscious of breathing. 6141 Lane Road, Pussy Dispatch, 1309.
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Both are single 80. He also has 10 points.

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0: Sirius 32127 on a 14 Chrysler 300 white to a Edith Kaufman and William Kaufman out of Washington, Indiana. It is 680.
1: Oh, thank you.

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1: 656.
0: You start me a wanted person call, one in custody. Be transporting one male from Circuit Court, supposed gang jail.
1: Okay, 556.

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0: says that she's probably 18. Can you walk us into search?
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0: Just say 65-15 sounds like seven. Lower in West Franklin on a green Toyota Camry. No plate information. I forgot what happened.
1: Okay, 15.

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Bill initial B-boy, date of birth, 1974, 327, white male.

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2: It's 515, let's return to 01 Toyota Camry Green into the Mark 4C. Shows expiration 713-26.
0: Good.

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0: No, I'm 10-2. We're waiting on subjects, right?
1: Hey, 15.

0: Yes, man, 656. Subject's booked in. B10A report taken, I'm responsible.
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0: 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Bypass in the tile factory on a blue Hyundai Elantra, the India Gotcha Trust, Tom Young, William 277, one occupant.
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Here's a 15 Chevy Spark Black to a Benjamin Fetcher out of Evansville, 428-2710, take a look.

0: 15 out of 30, 21. Do you need me to go with you down there?
1: I'll be all right. Thank you, Bill.
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1: 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Can you put me at 11144 Lower Mount Vernon to notify the owners?

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0: Yeah, we trust Paul Henry Adam 860.

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1: Clearly

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0: 35A there, turns on 2000 Chevy Silverado Red to a William Ellison. Tires 4/21/27. Take the lady.
1: Okay, well, that's the guy, please.

0: 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Can see if there's any protective orders for him.
1: Well, 6521 is negative. There's not anything that's hitting on that. Let me try and by name and date of birth.
0: Clear. Do you have the information already?
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0: 62 and 69 South on that blue Ford F-150. Need a truck plate. Yep. It's at 521 Paul Adam Adam, Jackson's.
1: Hey, 521.

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0: Can you check my area? 1422 Main Street. I'm playing up, guys. 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
0: 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Stand by, I'll get another 27 for you.
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0: Yeah, we trust. Tom Frank, Paul 871. 27 returns, well, please.

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0: This is good. 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
1: 924 Scenic Lake Drive, 4924 Scenic Lake Drive. 41-year-old female, having difficulty breathing, pressure in her chest, tingling her head and arm. She's conscious this time. Again, 4924 Scenic Lake Drive, please dispatch 1851.
0: Closing the test. 5 minutes to
1: 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We have a touch-up.